0: Cause I gotta have faith. I gotta have faith. Cause I gotta have faith, faith. I gotta have faith, faith, faith.
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Cause you know the saying, it ain't cool to cry, but I guess it's cool when the fools die. 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

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Y'all call it a moment, I call it life.

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1: 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It really meant a lot to me. You mean a lot to me.
0: I really mean that much to you?
1: Girl, you know it's true.